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That was the second movement from Anton Dvorak's Cello Concerto in B minor, played by Li Wei Chin, on the cello with the Melbourne Symphony Orchestra, conducted by David Stanhope. 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

the Bach Gounod version of Ave Maria, played by Junyi Ma on the violin, with the Tasmanian Symphony Orchestra conducted by Andrew Green. We'll stay with Bach, Johann Sebastian, that is. His air from the Orchestral Suite No. 3 in D Major, BWV 1068, it says. It's known as the air on the G string, and it is played today by the Tasmanian Symphony Chamber Players, with both conducted and led on the harpsichord by Jeffrey Lancaster.

they weren't bad, the group. Get on the phone, get in the fun, and let's see what we can do here at 96.5 Inner FM, because we're certainly looking forward to your company today on the program. We're on till 2 o'clock, and that'll be followed by John with Relaxing with John. The old John Klumnick will be in right on too. But I mentioned Freddie Cannon, and I mentioned Palisades Park, and I mentioned he was on in Melbourne Tonight with Graham Kennedy.

Yes, there's the mystery group. If you know the name of that group, just give us a telephone call. John's at the ready there, taking calls at the moment on 9457 1718. And the text number is 0456 965 965. I figured you may have heard them before.

Great lyrics too. They were terrific. Al Jolson, the Jolson Society, are meeting on the 28th of July, which is not this Tuesday, but the Tuesday after.

0: Look, look, look to the rainbow. Follow it over the hill and stream. Look, look, look to the rainbow. Follow the fellow who follows the dream.
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0: blows a dream.
1: What a beautiful song that is, with Fred Astaire and Petula Clark working together there on Finnegan's Rainbow. Good movie. It was on TV last year and I watched it. The first time I'd seen it, actually, and it was good. Guess what? Mickey Rooney's a Yankee Doodle Dandy.
2: I'm a Yankee Doodle Dandy.

Well, there we go. The introductory music from Adrian Cunningham, an Australian musician. Welcome you to Sunday Afternoon Relaxing with John and John. John Cumnick here as usual, and John Gillespie is driving the machinery this afternoon as executive producer, as he does for Kevin Trask. And speaking of those two boys, they've done it again. A glorious entertainment, and I hope you enjoyed it, and so glad that you've stayed on to enjoy some relaxing music, whether you're sitting around in, I don't think there's much sunshine today. I haven't seen it when I came to work. But whatever you're doing, I hope you enjoy the beautiful music we've got lined up for you today, including, oh, André Rieu, The Idea of North, Paul Morillard, Isabelle Moulet, there's lots more, Johnny Dankworth, Jack Foley, and some Italian performers, and our marvellous Janet Seidel, Jacques Lussier, James Galway, Carl Doy, and Keely Smith, and Australian from way back, Richard Tauber, one of my father and mother's favourite tenors, and James Morrison's going to wrap up the program for us this afternoon. So lots of glorious music. And to all my friends out there, I say thank you for coming back. I hope you enjoy the music as you normally do. And we'll get started with music. And that will be a group called Instrumental Collection. You've probably never heard of them, neither have I. But they're going to play for us this Masquerade.

John Lennon allegedly wrote that song to help his little boy, Julian, go to sleep at night. It's a beautiful, beautiful little lullaby.

by, and I think the backing group was Paul McCartney and George Harrison. Isn't that interesting? A lovely song. Thank you for the Australian group, The Idea of North, and their version. And good afternoon to Susan in Brunswick. Susan sent a note on 0456965965 to John. Now, that could be John Gillespie. It could be John of Hawthorne, or it might be John of Cumnock. In one way or the other, the three Johns say thank you, Susan. It's so nice to know that you listen and that you enjoy the music that we play on Sunday afternoons. We turn now, Monsieur Paul Moriart is going to give us a track from his album Love is Blue, L'amour est bleu, and the piece is If You Go Away.

comune sono 4850, le conto da sempre, da quando mi hai detto ma dai, pure tu sei degli anni 60, abbiamo due braccia, due mani, due gambe, due piedi, due orecchie ed un solo cervello, soltanto lo sguardo non è proprio uguale perché il mio è normale, ma il tuo, oh, è troppo bello.

0: so good. 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Sentimental Journey. Thank you, Janet, and hi again to Kay and David. Now, here's someone you probably haven't heard of. His name is Gianna Maria Testa. And he's going to perform for us La Trattoria della Mongolfiera. I hope that was vaguely understandable, and the people who speak French or Italian, my apologies to you, but you'll know all about Gianna Maria and the Trattoria della Mongolfiera.
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0: grass.
1: Well, that brings us to 4 o'clock, time for Rob Morrison, for Ashley O'Halloran to bring us Hindsight. He's all geared up in studio number one, and you'll enjoy that. So stay with us for the next 2 hours and join us again next Sunday to relax with John.

My name is Uncle Max. I'm a secret comedian in Hernando's Hideaway. It's a little place in a faraway space, but you're always welcome. It's a little place in a faraway space, but you're always welcome.

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start in the world. My last job was in Taipei City with a good boss I still thank. I had a funny little student with Coke bottle glasses, and his English name was Frank. He was younger than the other kids, and he just looked confused most of the time. And I know a teacher really shouldn't have a favorite, but Frank, he was mine.

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So am I. Ava Max there with that track there for us to do a bit of cha-cha-cha too. Ava Max, I don't know if you remember or know who she is, but she's an American singer-songwriter. That's a stage name though, Ava Max, but otherwise known as Amanda Ava Colchi. But I

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And you're listening to Jeff. This is Press Play, my Monday. And you're listening to Jeff. This is Press Play, my Monday morning.

bam boom. 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I got a gal named Daisy. She almost drives me crazy. She knows how to love me, yes indeed. Boy, you don't know what she do to me. Do